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There is really nothing in me.

The night before the revolution, the Carlos Romero combo placed his symphony, the Latin piano, hopping chords, sunblast and bullets. 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